via RS. 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
1: To protect the sheep, you gotta catch the wolf. And it takes a wolf to catch a wolf, you understand?
2: C'est vrai. Hey, qu'est-ce?
1: I said you protect the sheep by killing the motherfucking wolves. No, you didn't hear me. You listening, hey. But you didn't hear me.
3: Yeah.

What's up, baby? 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And I know you like it soft. Are you ready? I love the way my body feels next to yours. Listen, let me explain.

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0: fella. 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I'm here for you. I'm not out to go out and cheat all night.
1: Maybe I'll forgive you.
0: Just like you did, baby, but that's alright. I love you anyway.
1: Maybe you'll try.
0: And I'm still gonna be here for you till my dying day, babe. 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

0: Suana, Lorenzo Bato Suana, Freddy Suana de London.
1: Is this dollar duale sign? Oza credit lone la maya bolingo.
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1: Yeah. 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

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You know what I mean?

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1: What we gonna do right here is go back. Way back. 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

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Never tell us about petty paper, very sexual paper.